0: My name is Artik.
1: I'm Armenian lady, born in Jerusalem.
0: I born here in the compound of the church. I grew up by the sound of bells, the smell of incense, and the hymns of the church, because our house was next to the holiest place. One day, the late bishop called the children and asked our help. We were four children. Others flew away, but I stayed next to him through his life since then.

always they told us that it is very unique place. There is harmony. There is something very touchy. The atmosphere of the church is very precious to work in. Yes, the silence, the atmosphere, and it needs a real renovation because all around the church there are so many causes that the church came to this